0: So can we try and get some more details on this disturbance of cybers?
1: X-3.

0: on the line and ask him what's got going on out there.
1: Stand by, calling him now.

0: Phoenix is, Kevin, it was the same incident from earlier with VA-1. He advised that there was a long, unknown description, but he said that people are holding the gate and letting people in and out that have not paid, and that they're just like trying to keep the gate open for their friends to get through.
1: Is this? Where are you located? K97, District 1, don't think.
2: What?
0: The marker at the gate. See this information, third party.

0: Can you advise the city? They're going to know who I'm talking about. Somebody on Church and Fifth, his name is Derek. I've already advised them to stay out of the road. He was laying in the road a while ago. You could have them have some make some passes through there if you don't mind. They're going to know exactly what I'm talking about.
1: 10-4.
2: This may make a pass to the area of emulating Julia Street. Concerned citizen called to advise of large group of males standing in the area. She advised she thinks they're up to no good.
3: 10-4, I'm on MLK.

0: headquarters, 107.
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0: Can you be in an area of church and fifth? NPSO advised that Derek Wallace is laying down in the roadway. They advised him to get up. He got up and laid right back down after they passed by. Can you be en route?
1: Hey, Kibble.

0: Edward.
1: Just made a pass through on Amulet and Julia Street. Everything seems to be code for. There's some subjects outside, but no verbal altercation or anything is going on. We'll be 10-8.
0: So.
2: 107, make what?
0: Headquarters.
2: Alright, I spoke to Jerry Wallace. He was on the side of the street at this time. I advised him to stay out the street and stop trying to flag down traffic. 10-8.
0: Headquarters.

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1: We just drove past there. 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
2: 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She said she didn't call.
1: Simple.

0: 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Go ahead, 30. 3500 block of the camp to cut off with Louisiana 422 Juliet Juliet Tango 422 JJT.
1: 10-4.
0: All clear. 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
1: 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And it's 593 Bermuda Road, transporting one and trauma three to NRMC. 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

0: 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I'm 10-9, so I'm married.
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2: 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Eight zero nine three three.

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1: So, just Bobo, gonna be 1186, around heading toward Manchester. SO call, so there's two black sedans that are racing. Just Bobo there.
0: Sample.
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0: 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Southbound voice.
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0: 49 northbound taking the 86 exit. Louisiana, November 670548. N670548. It's on a silver Toyota Camry. I'll let you know when he stops. He's still slow rolling.
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0: 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What's that, citizen advised of a red Dodge Charger burning out?
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1: 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I'm back to 97 again.
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0: 57 right now. Jason Shot Express, Louisiana 898 Golf, Quebec, India. Louisiana 898 GQI.
1: 2.
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1: 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It's a white Toyota Camry.
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0: Alright, when you ready, copy. It's going to be North American Arms, 22 Magnum. 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N00598989.

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2: 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Gonna be green. Have a
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Everything's 10 today. 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
2: Pigeon 1. Pigeon 1, is there anyone at St. Pat's who can give a report for me?
3: You can go ahead.
2: I've got a 79-year-old female short breath, room set, 78, get hip breathing about 40 times a minute. 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I'll update you whenever it finishes. Just chronic bronchitis.

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1: Campbell.
2: Papa, 911 JJP. 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
4: 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Just have

Three Horsemen. 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
1: Engineer Ross to 600 Meadows Drive, apartment 1606. 600 Meadows Drive, apartment 1606, for signal 56. You made contact with the LaBrittany Jones. She advised of Michael Cash and damaged her vehicle. Be advised, she left the scene in a white Honda Accord, older model, possibly going towards Texas Street.
0: Did you say it's going to be an older model Honda?

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1: Headquarters.
0: What's going to be that subject's name? Ten-4, traffic stop right here across from Super 8 on the bypass with Texas tag, Whiskey Kilo Yankee 4298, repeating, Texas plate, Whiskey Yankee, Whiskey Kilo Yankee 4298.
1: Ten-4.
2: Hello. Region 3.
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3: One of those seven same cats.
1: 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Before you code 4?
0: Code 4.
2: Hey, boy.
0: Be advised, it's going to be Mr. Michael.
4: Have a active case where you damage property before I'm running it, check it.
0: Devil.
2: Put 26 in there. Can you show the reason for suspension, please?

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1: The through MPSO is another one I'm not even supposed
0: 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Boy, we're making contact.
2: Four. Boy, headquarters, did you contact SO?
0: 10-4, we're making contact.
3: Headquarters.
0: Headquarters.
3: Hey, if you got a moment, can you check 29 is Louisiana Class E, 006-696341. I'm going to be on a Dawn Pikes.
4: Pikes, it's going to be suspended for default.
2: This speed and possibly a second unit.
5: There are no second units, but I will attempt to get airmed out there.
2: All right, when a second unit does become available, can you start sending them my way, please?
5: It shows Illinois license surrendered to foreign state. I do not know what that means.
0: Hold the leaning.
3: Hey, well, thank you, ma'am.

0: city is out with a Casson subject that has active 29 through NPSO for domestic abuse battery. They'll be at the Super 8 Motel.
1: City. Can you check for a 26 out of Louisiana by name, date of birth?

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0: Four.
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1: Several. One just south of Wally, come out with a signal 18, Louisiana 639 Juliet, Mary Zulu.

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0: Point guard.
1: 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Also, he has his keys. 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
0: Two,

0: Mangiamo.
1: Come on, dove?
0: Code 4. He's gone. Do you know who the Justice of the Peace is for this area?
1: Yeah,

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1: 세븐. 3, 10, 15, 18.

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0: Is it going to be that Dawn Pikes?
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0: LA 28 at Reed Lawrence Road, Louisiana. 537 Juliet, Juliet X-ray. 537 JJX. It's a silver Honda Civic.

0: 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Home from him.
1: 10:4.

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0: 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I'm out here trying to close down businesses at the bridge in NT Tumble.
1: 10-4, I'll be in route. 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

0: myself and Harper to be 97.
1: 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This is UMTSC.
2: Four. Thanks for that, can I have a...
1: Hello.

0: course.
1: Can y'all get the sheriff's department? Please hold on here for Detective Stevenson. He'll be out there tomorrow for the other active case that he have on him.

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0: 10-4.
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0: That information, me and 26 are on right now, is sitting near the keyboard in front of my computer. Would you mind making a call for service based off that?
1: LA1 at Chief Street, Louisiana, 607 Hotel Juliet Oscar, 607 HJO, son of white Nissan, passenger call.

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1: Florida, southbound 91, 878, Juliet X-ray, Quebec. I'm sorry, it's 3878, Golf X-ray, Quebec. 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

0: 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He said no, he wanted to sleep it off. We'll be back tonight.
1: Everyone.

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1: 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That's C 680044.

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0: 35
1: with you. 36 and 9, date of birth, when you're in. It's going to be Dennis, Thomas Allen, Webb, Thomas Allen.
2: Blocking 1
1: in 1960. 371. Yeah, he said it was off Mike's road.

0: Then what my is Kashada. Expert 7/2022. Intro progresses. Locate Class E Echo for Dennis Webb. The Kashada expiration was 9/2016.
1: No, 29. 10-4, just going expired, not suspended.
2: 2535, I've DC'd before.
1: Yeah, 10-4.
0: 2135, it's just expired.
1: 10-4.

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2: With him. I'm going to let her drive the vehicle into the house. Her passengers are going to take her call.
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0: And a Class I, 110-68945. 110-68945, QT subject. Can you see if you can locate a Class E, please?
2: 3rd. Can't be cut off in Wall Road, Louisiana. 261 Echo Kilo Kilo, 261 EKK.
3: 10-4. You were calling negative.
1: 27. I'll be 10-8 to DC. You can just go ahead and close that call as. Never mind. Just put me back tonight.

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1: Louisiana Classified 110-68-946, I believe. It's covered. I believe it's 946 for the last three.
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0: E-60, release that. Subject on summons. Vehicle's going to be parked in private residence for tonight.

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Clemens, sorry, be advised, there's a male subject in his residence and he wants him removed.

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0: 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I'm walking. We're about to find my unit. Wait, go out to the back. He's going to be on the back side.
1: The way 15's on the front. By the driveway when you cut it off.
0: 10-4. We're going out back. You're on the 10.

0: 6 or 10-15. Me and CP7 with that subject. If you will, pull that 29, please, or print. Also, will you print me a 26 on this subject?
1: Route, would you?
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0: 27, can you get a route to 118 John Drive, 118 John Drive, make contact with Shawana Kimura. She advises that she's needing to speak to the deputy in reference to a complaint, but she doesn't want to tell dispatch what the complaint is. It's going to be 118 John Drive, Shawana Kimura.
1: 10-4.

0: 6.
1: 10-8, filmed the very backside of the seniors on Jones. 10-19, 10-15, subject also been Mirandized. Ten four, it's gonna be a Bravo Mike 15615. 15615.

0: Up on scene, dispatch, what are your command? Trauma 4 is on scene. They have
1: four on scene.

0: 30 to 50. Hey, come over here to Millie Street. There's some sort of 103 on the other side of this apartment complex.
1: Two.

0: 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I believe it's going to be on the far left street over here off of Millie.
1: Go for it.

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It's a white Jeep

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0: Oh, Beverly Loop off of 28 with Texas Tech, Papa Charlie November 4573, DCN 4573 at the Gold Saturn. Pitch 4 is that one?
1: 4.

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0: You see, APD's got a unit nearby for a search I'm put for.
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0: Transport to Genetics. Can you start me a call of a transport to the Wynn Parish, D.C.?
1: Go for it.
2: You can just open that call where 27 went to Super 8 and done the arrest. Can you put it over the, on that one?
1: Go for it.
3: Unfortunately, I sent you the original. I just put a supplement on there.
2: Yeah, the arrest under the original case number.
0: Correct.

0: 27, 24, are you close to me?
1: I'm headed your way.
2: Alright, it's code 4. It's a verbal disagreement between two parties over a drone battery. All parties have separated, gone back inside their residences. Be tenant from that background to this medical, two streets over.
3: Go for it.

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1: Yeah, go ahead.
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2: Important.

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1: 10-4, portable's messing up. Texas identification card 497-27068. 497-27068. Are you trying to find a, supposed to have a suspended Texas 26? And also you can show it 1015-967.
0: 4.

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1: And also, can you go ahead and check 29's horn, please?
2: 10-4.
3: I'll be 10-8. Trauma units prepping for transport.
2: 10-4.
3: Negative, 27.
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0: For second subject, it's going to be a Tyrande Kupi. 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

0: Is there going to be a fancy Edgar suspended by Jacob's 52 of the Golden Cachada? No, I see you, welcome.
1: Well, stand by for 21.
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2: Can you check the area of Kaiser Avenue, somewhere between Raising Cane's and Walmart, reference to a single 99 driver. 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Advised that they were driving reckless back and forth on Kaiser. Last seen passing Kaiser and East Smith headed towards Walmart.
1: Careful.

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0: 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Everything's code 4. 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There's nothing. 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

0: Friday headquarters. Would it be an older Chevy pickup or a new?
1: 6 westbound by the water tower, just for Middle Creek with Louisiana Zulu 937380. Zulu 937380.

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0: 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Also check Whataburger, McDonald's, and Walmart. 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
1: 83.
0: 49 southbound at the 84, Louisiana, 558 Kilo Alpha Mike, 558 KAM to White Ford Expedition.
1: 10-4.
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2: 26 Black Alpha to the registered owner out of Camping, Sunderburg, 626-1960. Back to 2030, initial run to be valid. He is clear local. He does have out of state affidavits. He does have an NCMC hit out of New Mexico, but it is no extradition.
0: Dibble.

0: 15 Red River. 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
2: 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Ending mileage.

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2: 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I'm going to swing in 73, grab a stretcher battery, and then we'll be heading back down south.
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0: Okay, you can go ahead and shut down, cancel by caller. They don't want to go to the hospital.
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Being rocked to McDonald's on Kaiser, 304 Kaiser Avenue, 304 Kaiser Avenue. The manager called to advise on a black male subject dressed in all black. He's in a drive-thru asking customers for money.

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1: Sure. 35 copies. 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
0: Bunch of tags, just write them down for us. Louisiana Zulu 819058. Zulu 819058.
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0: 177 Golf Papa Bravo 177 Golf Papa Bravo.
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0: Louisiana 803 Golf November Juliet 803 Golf November Juliet. Also X-ray 635133 X-ray 635133.
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0: the 6. I'm passing Country Market now. Do you want me at the front or the back still?
1: Go ahead and come through the front.
2: 25-6. Same question. I'm coming by, JP.
1: Simple. Will y'all just come out front in case they run out one of the front doors. We'll come to the back.
0: 10-4, give me about 30 seconds.
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0: Thanks, Roger.
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0: Spoke to that individual that called y'all. She advised that she requests we just get names of everybody who was here and send them to her. They've all been advised not to return, or possible further action will be taken by the school board.

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0: Por eso. 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
0: April, I believe it's going to be a Miss Kelly Sable. Miss Kelly Sable.
1: Hello.

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0: 6 Deer Queen, Louisiana. Bravo, 839-545. Louisiana B, 839-545.
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0: them.
1: 26 is going to be Louisiana 007-389-818. 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
0: 1029, check. Never took a call for that apartment number 169. They're also using the 26 coming back to that apartment number in NPC 10.
2: I'm going to get on and work this shoulder right here, the troop.
3: Okay, well, it's a white Jeep Compass, 2024 white Jeep Compass.
2: Terrible.

0: 67, Tresa Class A, suspended, David Brooks out of Castor, expired in 6/20/23, suspended for a failure to pay required tax, No. 29 since CIT local.
1: Yeah, boy.

0: CP7. Can I meet you at the corner of Calvin Street and Lock Street in front of the seniors? I received a 911 call from an unknown female subject, referring to some male subject attempting to hit her. She didn't give me any more information. Trying to get her back on the line, she keeps hanging up.
1: Need on the traffic stop.
2: 53 and Roswell.
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1: It will, once again.
2: No longer needed on this scene. They're going to be standing by waiting on detectives in the corner. We're going to be clear of the scene. Washington Street Command is terminated.
3: Copy, Rescue 1.

0: CPA, River. 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
1: Still busy. Still trying.
0: Just made contact with the male subject. It was a male to male altercation, just verbal words was exchanged. Back to Nate.
2: Line now with our semi.
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1: 10-6 on Jones Street with Louisiana 594 Golf Echo X-Ray. 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
0: 49, South Mile, at the 80. Louisiana, 560, Juliet, Sierra Yankee, 560, JSY, it's a white Jeep Compass.

0: 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There's not a residence there anymore.
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0: Advise and ready to copy 26 by name and date of birth.
1: 1031.
0: Is Gabrielle Scarborough. Gabrielle Scarborough. Date of birth is going to be 01-11-2000. Could you just attach that to the call for me?

0: 54 and 36. I'm on that Mustang, trying to catch up to it.
1: I'm coming back.

He's taking the airbase exit, and I'm going to keep continuing south. Philip.

0: second route's about the 600 block, probably 1226. It's going to be...
1: Hello?
0: Color advisor is going to be between the second bridge and the boat launch heading north on Highway 1226. If there's a large tree that is blocking most of both lanes of traffic, I'll make contact with the LTV in a moment.
1: Okay.

0: 24?
1: Yes.
0: Be en route to the Martaville Elementary School. We have an active disturbance going on. I'll give you further information as soon as I get it. I'm still on the phone. 27 will be around with 24.
1: Hey, well.

0: meeting at my house back behind the Mooresville ballpark.
1: They are 24. They are on the road because the one of the subjects, it, the person that I'm on the phone. Is being chased by the male subjects.

0: Natchitoches 24. The caller is actually coming back towards Robling, trying to get away from the other subject. He'll be in a black Dodge Ram Laramie 2500. You're probably going to run into him. I told him when he sees you to stop.
1: Okay, what's the Morgan Service camp?

0: He's in a dark blue or black F-150 lifted. He's right behind the caller.
1: Okay, well, tell him don't stop in the middle of the road. I'm going to try to get turned around and get the subject in the Ford.
0: Yeah, 27 to 24, that's what I was going to say. I'm coming up to the Dollar General in just a second.
1: Just passed them coming around Nelson Road.
0: He just saw you. He said you're passing Marcus right now. Caller, so go ahead and stop. Not now, but whenever they can, soon, whenever he hits his lights on that other one.
1: 14, heading my way. I got 3 vehicles, all of them running 80 miles an hour, so there's going to be multiple parties. In Roebling, I'm going to try to shut them down there, which is probably where I'm going to catch them at.
0: 10-4, I'm coming up on Johnny Floyd now. I'm almost to the dollar store.

0: go towards Manny.
1: Contact Sabine, because they've already turned and keep on rolling.
0: Okay, Marcus just pulled into the gas station, the Ford F-150.
1: Okay, is that going to be the suspect?
0: Four.
2: You said they were at the gas station?
0: The subject is Marcus. Caller advised, would you like him to come back to the gas station?
1: No.
0: 10-4, he would like to know, what do you want him to do?
3: Wait.
0: Wait. 10-4, do you want him to pull off by the road, or what?
2: 10-4, you can pull off on the side of the road and wait for us.
0: 4.
2: For the one that was following him.
0: Blue or black F-150 listed?
2: I think 24th male.
0: For the caller is pulled over on side of the road. There's also another subject, a female, that the back glass got knocked out of her car.
2: 10-4. Got the caller up here.

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1: Jimbo.

0: 27. You out with some of the subjects where you are?
1: 10-4, I'm trying to figure out what's going on right now.
0: 10-4. Step away from where they are real quick.
1: You need me to give you 21?
0: No, I just need you to make them stay where they are and go back to where 24 is at. He's not answering the radio. 10-4.
2: I'm code 4. I got one detained.
3: 10-4.
4: This is Alabama 2 Charlie 03, Mike Hotel 5, 2C 03 MH 5, say Silver Ford Mustang.

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2: I'm code 4. 14, can I give you a 21?
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1: If you want to have them come down here and pull in the Chevron parking lot so we can get all this crap figured out, I got this subject detained and put it in the back of my truck.
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0: 10-4, thank you.

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It's the one I called into is Milner. 10-4.

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0: Hey, can we get a clarification on this address? If this is the place I'm thinking of, that's on Ryan Street, not Ryan Road. 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
1: So.
0: Go for
1: it. 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
1: Yeah.
0: Tech Class E 666-7132 is expired.
1: Yeah.

0: 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Louisiana. Okay, they're good to go.
1: Phone number for her.
0: Kimball.
1: Kimball. Yeah.

0: 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It's going to be mine.
1: 10-4, you're doing the report on me.
0: General.
1: Go for it.

0: Oh, yeah, ma'am. For people, a message for community development. I come here to Bazeer Springs Road and Highway 3175 and put the sign back up, and it's leaning.
1: So,

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0: 10-4, received a call about the 600 block of Cloud Crossing Road. 600 block of Cloud Crossing Road. Call advised that there was a small white sports car that was driving with no headlights on that she almost hit head on. The vehicle was heading north, headed towards the back of Cloud Crossing Road. Give dispatcher 21 for further.

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0: Can I have you back route to 1046th Street? 1046th Street to speak with Mr. Starkey. He advised. He believes that male subject came back and was messing with his house again. He wants to speak with an officer again.
1: Hey, boy. Well, I make note on that, that I passed that several times. It was no such action at the home, but on en route.
0: 10-4.

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1: Regent 3, from 3.
0: I-20 eastbound at the 31 with Louisiana 712 Juliet Quebec Delta. 712 JQD. It's going to be a blue Chevrolet Camaro.
1: Tip line.

0: Is your G43, is he stopping?
1: I'll stand by. Vehicle's slow rolling. Continuing eastbound in the left lane.

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1: 20 eastbound 101, 732, Hotel Zulu Lima, 732 HZL on a white Mitsubishi.
2: 10-4.

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1: Richard, PS 18.
0: Westbound 69, CMV point of flatbed, Truthers, Alabama, 5 Alpha 05 269. That's Alabama 5A 05 269.
1: All right, 2-4, and that's going to be westbound 69.

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As soon as you get squared away, catch that call. It's on the board.

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Father, now, because 157770, I have those two 1015s back in route to Mackey's 10 JDC. Mm-hmm.

0: 10-6, I-20 westbound, 55, Indiana Trader, Papa Charlie, 83127, PC 83127, Indiana, white tractor trailer.
1: So,

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Yeah, he's working with me. 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
0: US 171 pulling into Morris Tire Service, Louisiana 28455 Juliet Tango Hotel, 455 JT8 O White Civic.

0: 35.
1: Can you be a route to the 5,000 block of Highway 71? Caller advised that they see cows on both sides of the road.
0: Central.
1: 24.

0: 35, just be advised, we're receiving 911 calls that they're in the roadway and cars are having to dodge them.
1: 10-4.

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0: contacted Mr. Rayburn Smith. He said they possibly could be used, and he'll have someone check it out.
1: 10-4. Region 3. Hello. LA-28, Fred Melcher Road, Mississippi, Alpha Delta, Quebec, 574, ADQ 574, Gold Toyota Avalon.

0: 35, you located? No, we're from Kansas to Clarence and Clarence back to Kansas, and I haven't located anything.
1: And south of Clarence, just a little ways, just to check. I didn't see anything either.

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It's 171 in Ida Stevens Road, Louisiana 28375, Foxtrot Lima X-ray 375 FLX, Blacktop.

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1: Donnie, it's 2-6.
0: 10-4, getting a report of a three-vehicle Sigma 20i with a involving school bus. It's going to be 167, physical address 167 LA 1241 in Colfax. Any other units that could head up there in the system?
1: E-64 is en route as well.
0: Thank you.

It's 171 and Section Line Road, Louisiana, 28411, Golf Tango Hotel, 411 GTH, White Jeep.

0: 18.
1: Okay, I spoke to Mr. Billy Thompson. He's on file for animal law in this area. He's been looking for the cows in question, but they hadn't found them yet. They fixed to get on horseback and see if they can hunt them down. They're not in the road at this time. It's going to be tonight.
0: Okay.
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0: 9064. 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
1: 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Yep.

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0: 10-6, I-49, northbound at the 186, 1028 out of Maine, 27287 Charlie, 27287C out of Maine, CMV with a blue box trailer.
1: MG dispatch 2.

0: SR2 next.
1: SR2.
0: SR10, also that is not via 10-8 for patrol in the north zone.
1: Were you advised north zone, 10-4?
0: Cool. Negative. I'll be 10-8 for patrol.
1: 10-4.
2: SR-8, Magnus.
1: SR-8.
2: Also be 10-8 on patrol.
1: 10-4.
3: SR-5, Magnus. Same traffic.
1: 10-4.
4: 7 hours, 3-2-9, so. Be advised, 167. Both lanes are passable.
0: Oh. 18 to SR11.
2: Go ahead.
0: South for me.
2: Tempo.
0: 18 to SR5.
3: Go ahead.
0: Go west for me.
3: Tempo.
0: 18 to SR8. Can you stay rover for me?
2: Tempo.
1: Copy, Drake.

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0: wonder if it's a jet.
1: Can you be en route to the area of Chateau Saint Denis, 751 2nd Street? They called and advised them that there's a older black male subject wearing a gray shirt and hoodie, black and blue pants, holding a bunch of cups that was causing disturbance within the business by cursing at employees. They advised that he left on foot, headed towards Lavion. The employee, Sherry Hunt, is requesting to speak with an officer.
0: Tampa, what's the complainant's name, I'm sorry?
1: Sherry Hunt.
0: You know,

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1: Go ahead.
0: Okay. 64 is out with P79.
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1: I'm 71.
0: Grant advised that they had contacted the EMS service and they're coming from Colfax. They should be there soon.
1: Yeah, 14.

SL to RR7, got a 123, Charlie's locked out of her house, 132 Maple, 132 Maple.

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1: Here's 171 Belch Road, Louisiana, temporary tag 2130-0392, 2130-0392, a gray Cadillac.
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0: just be advised, my flex is down, but I'll be attempting to test the DC for maintenance, vehicle maintenance.
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1: Yes, sir.

0: 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J, 316-850. Yellow and gray Peterbilt, empty log truck.
1: 10-4, is any good sending a failure traffic cone to golf dispatch 10?

US 171, pulled in the Sandman Motel, Louisiana 28861, Juliet Kilo Kilo 861, JKK, a white Volkswagen.

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1: 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It's going to be a barn. 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

0: 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I think he's still 10-6 at the maintenance shop.
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1: Nah, so that little bowling deal there.

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0: 10-4-13. 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
1: 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Should come back to a Tyler subject out of Flatwoods.
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At like 28 at Hornet Hills, out with one in the ditch, 454 Juliet, Quebec, Papa, 454 JQP, like 4Runner. There's no one around, windows are down. Send me a next rotation, please. Copy of them.

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2: Just 35.
3: 220 eastbound, mile post 13, white CMV, white box, main trailer plate, 546-5999, 546-5999, out of Maine.
2: Come
4: on. 05-557-3805, New Hampshire, on a silver Toyota RAV4.

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0: One, Alpha, November, 08, Whiskey, 28, Charlie, 514954. Good copy.
1: Good copy.

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Can you hang out to 200 Lakeview Drive, apartment 2804, 200 Lakeview Drive, apartment 2804. 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She's requesting to speak with an officer in reference to a neighbor coming inside the residence and trying to start a disturbance with her over a parking spot. Go on.

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0: Gen 6 traffic, Highway 171 South at Family Eye Care. The office of Louisiana, 668 Golf November Bravo. 668 Golf November Bravo.
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0: 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Just expired September 2026 to Tamara and April Carney of Manny. Insurance is confirmed.
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0: 10-4, coming back to Tamara Carvey. 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

0: Via route to 90 North Melrose Avenue, 90 North Melrose Avenue. Speak with a Brittany Jordan. Miss Jordan resides in Robeline and is requesting to speak with a deputy in reference to a report done on the father of her 13-year-old juvenile child. She's wishing to obtain an order of protection. All the details are in the call.
1: Simple.
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0: 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I'm going to be out with Tennessee. 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

0: I'll be 10-6 at the Redwood to return property from incident 020075.
1: The Dodson. Mail the white tractor loaded log trailer. There's no plate on the rear of this trailer.
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1: Yep.

0: just north of Redhead Lane on 171. That car is going to be a Signal 18 sitting off the edge of the roadway here on a location road.
1: Okay, what?

0: 325. Delta Charlie November comes back on a 2016 Audi. It's black in color. Show to expire in June 2027. The critical is an act of Manny. Interest confirmed.
1: 10 of course, locked and secure. Got a flat on it. I'll be 1098.
0: 10 of course.

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1: Yes, 24.
0: 28 Papa Tango 170566 PT 170566 Arkansas. Small chip truck. They got somebody in route to help. I'm gonna stand by with lights till they get here.

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1: Yeah, 66.
2: LA-8, mile post 21, that was a blue tracker, empty low boy. Indiana trailer plate, Papa Echo 83262, PE 83262 out of Indiana.
1: What?

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1: Go ahead.
0: To 298 Vienna Road, lot 22. Caller advised, can you get a deputy from his residence with him to make sure that no one is there? Recently had tenants move out. He will be driving a gold BMW, and he's about 2 minutes away.
1: Careful.
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at 913 St. Maurice Lane, 913 St. Maurice Lane. 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Come on.

0: 18.
1: Can you see if you can locate a 26 on a Michael Madison? POB possibly 3-8 of 86. Should be a Monroe address if you locate one. If you do, add it to the call for me, please.
0: 10-4.

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1: 10-4.

0: Class EO, a Michael Madison subject, is added to the call.
1: 10-4, thank you. I'll be going 10-8 to BRTF.
0: 10-4.
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1: Okay.

0: LA 115 or LA 28. I don't have the address of this house, but I'll be out with a gray dollar Challenger. 28 from Texas. SBL 5563 again, Texas. Zero Bravo Lima 5563.
1: What?

0: 76. Eastside 29, on Texas DL, 117-177-21. Again, Texas. Got a hit on NCIC for possible homicide warrant.
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0: 49 southbound at the 186, Louisiana, 916 Juliet Delta X-ray, 916 JDX, Louisiana, from a black Lexus SUV.
1: 2-4.
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0: You put me out on a stop that I'm not on. I'm about to be getting out with G22.
2: G23, Region 3, it might be my stop. 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
0: What was that with 22?
1: 10-4.
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0: Golf November Mike comes back on a 2024 Lexus, silver in color. It expires in August of 2027 to Timothy Adams out of Dry Prongs. Insurance is confirmed.

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1: Called advising that a male subject is attempting to take some type of part off of a gray Chevy in Malibu that he owns. He advised that it's supposed to be in the care of a Tory non. Go on.
2: Just wait until I copy EMS on scene.
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Appreciate it, sir. LA 1 to Parkway Drive. I'll be out with Louisiana 227 Juliet Mike Echo. 227 Juliet Mike Echo on a Red 4 Fusion.

0: 41 headquarters, what you got on Jackson Drive?
1: Officer called advising that he owns a vehicle, is supposed to be in the care of a 49. No subject is supposed to be there trying to break a part off the vehicle. Should be a 04 gray Chevy Malibu.
0: F4, I'll be in route to that.

0: 39, a validation check on Louisiana driver's license 0125-15858, rating 0125-15858, Louisiana. Also, can you confirm insurance on this vehicle?
1: I'm gonna be out with Texas Whiskey Mike Juliet 5859. WMJ 5859. That being said, thanks. 10-4.
2: Mike Alpha Lima Alpha Yankee Sierra Hotel Ida Alpha.

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1: Jacoby Dupree has a valid class A. It expires in 28. It's been cleared to 9 in Cassidy and local. Insurance is confirmed for Go Auto. The last time the insurance was reported was on the 19th.
2: Romeo 8027272952 out of Mississippi.
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0: D4578, in U.S. government plate, Golf 61 Charlie 4578 from White Ford F-150.

0: 67. Oh. At 26, comes back to a semi subject. That's his element.
1: 10-4.
2: Mm-hmm. 13-0.
3: Yes, ma'am. Can you run Louisiana 28, Bravo 07-00793 and look and see who it comes back to and see if you can find a phone number for that person?
4: Comes back to a John Henry Craven of 50 Cypress Village Drive in Manning.

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1: ma'am.
0: So I did find some 21 information for Mr. Craven.
1: 10-4, can you send it to my 21, please?

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1: Go ahead.
0: You can go ahead and shut it down.
1: Vehicle.
0: 16-3.
2: Go ahead, 16.
0: I'll be 2-6 with this 10-14 and route to St. Joseph Cemetery.

0: Louisiana, Charlie, 673324, C, 673324, Louisiana. It's going to be Highway 175 and Pinckney Drive.
1: Sure.
0: Well.
1: Sure.

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1: See version 3.
2: 8 20
1: East, Diversion Canal Road. I'm out Mississippi 28 handicap 3S

0: Crow 4 about to get up.
1: Fairgrounds Road, am I making contact with office or, well, where's the complaint located?
2: The complainant is going to be at the office.
1: Sure. 713.
3: 713, go ahead.
4: 1113, the patient's walking out of the house saying that she didn't call for a unit. I'm pretty sure indicated refusal, is that correct?
3: It's not AOC, so we'll have to get a refusal on it, please.
1: 10-4.

0: Sí, ya por eso.
1: Yeah, four.
0: I'll be 10-6 out to Paris. Where are you, Santa?
1: 10-4.
2: Okay, course.
3: What up? I'll be 10-8 from D.C. I'll be en route to the women's facility.
1: That works.

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1: 10-4, I have another emergency not far from you on Central Drive. If you can head that way, please.
0: 10-4.

0: 339 City, I'll be 10-6 back out at the Redwood to return properties.
1: 10-4.
2: Hello, Jeff. I'm going to be near the Super 1. I'll be out with Louisiana 125 Juliet Victor Romeo. 125 Juliet Victor Romeo on a white Nissan Kicks. Stopped and turning lane.

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2: 1501, can you change this to a CCP transfer, please?
3: 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I'm going to see what's about. Hey, my dude, this is going to be out on Louisiana Street and MLK with the vehicle. Hey, 20.
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0: 10-8. I was just advised that M14 did an inspection on this vehicle.
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72 Region 3. LA 6, you just west of LA 1 bypass. I'll be out with Louisiana 321 Juliet Quebec Delta. 321 Juliet Quebec Delta on a red. How you on this? Advisor, stop on the turning lane.

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0: 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Thanks. 10-4. 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

0: It's all right. How far are you out?
1: They're running, 3175.
0: Over in front of the land, I'm finishing for it.
1: Good boy, thank you. Now he's covered already.
2: 10-4, was that SR 11?
0: 10-4.

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Coast 171, Belts Road, Louisiana 28375, Golf Victor, November 375, GVN, a Grand Mustang.

Foxtrot 5 for a medical. So it's Vernon 911 in Ulano. I need to get you right to the Twin Oaks apartment F5, Foxtrot 5 for a medical.

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0: 10-4.
2: Sir, your patient's going to have a history of heart and kidney failure, and caller advised that he's been sick for the last couple of days.
1: Myself, E65 and E33, out with a 107 at that Oyo Hotel. Also, I got a class out when you're ready. Zero, 6-0-6-4-2-2. Just NCI, please.
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0: Control 141, offing.
1: 10-4.
0: Oh.
2: Right.
3: Yep, we should be catching up to him. The complainant advised he's still all over the road. They passed 115 about a minute ago. She's in a maroon Expedition. There's a black Chevy pickup truck with a trailer that's behind her. She's directly behind the suspect vehicle.
0: Several. A11 desk. Is that vehicle eastbound or westbound?
4: You broke up. I was able to copy that you're with 1015 back and right to Sabine. What's your starting mileage?
2: 157882.
4: 10-4.

0: 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I think I got eyes on the Volo the pass through the DeVille intersection.
1: Yep.

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1: 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I did locate a suspended Class C echo if you need it.
0: Negative. It'll be tonight.
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1: Careful.

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0: Oh, yeah.

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0: 10-4, right. SR... 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
1: 10-4, stand by.

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1: Key inside of it, but the code is locked and all the doors are locked.

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2: Units on scene. Just got a call from the owner of 1223 Wilshire. 1223 Wilshire. Camera up. Said he's either in his backyard or the house next door to him.
3: 10-4. 25 and 64 is behind that house right now.

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0: 35 the SRT, and I'm gonna try to catch up with the truck that's still in this stuff on 71 if you want to east for Highway 9.
1: 10-4, I'm on 156 from Goldunna.
2: Yeah, 35.
0: 35, go ahead.
2: I'm down here by the mill on 153. What y'all got?
0: Truck spilling coal out of the back of it. I just ran over a lot of it right here on 71. I'm trying to catch up with the truck.
3: He spilled it all the way up 9 towards the resting curve.
2: Well, I'm headed back to Ward Canty. I'm going to check it out.
3: 2.
1: 13, SRLO.
4: All right,
1: she's been transferred to the NACA's office. It's going to be, Samantha LaCour is going to be her PO. I'm about to try to make contact with her.
4: 2-4.
1: It's 140, 141, and 142, 219.
4: 10-4.
3: 10-4.

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0: 241's gonna be clear of the Seven Oaks call, being route the country in to assist NLPD with a medical.
1: 10-4, sir.
2: Go for the deal.
3: The caller at 1223 Wilshire. He said he went through the backyard. Continued.
4: He justifies that he saw him in his backyard. He's not sure if he continued into another yard or if he's still in that one.
3: Temple, 25. Can you copy about those two little small storage sheds in the back of that residence and the one to the right of it has two?
5: Before we check them off.

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0: 35.
1: Went all the way to the Paris line on 71, and I didn't locate any trucks. The coal stops right before you get to the mill cutoff road.
2: The patient won't be going anywhere.
1: In traffic for 71, it's just a lot of coal on the road, no road hazards at all.
0: 10-4. Can I have a return ticket for this call, please?
3: Absolutely.
0: Thank you.
2: Hello, 15, this is... Can you show us en route and we're still ready?
4: Yeah, 10-4-3-0-2-0 Colony Boulevard in New Lano, 3020 Colony Boulevard in New Lano, apartment 126. Suicide of female patient at the Country Inn Hotel. It is safe to enter. PD's on scene.

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0: 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We're here at maintenance, but we're good to go.

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0: I'm going to be 10-8. I'm going to be 10-5 in this subject. White female, to McDonald's from Kaiser. 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

0: 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I'll close it out.
1: Careful.
2: Team 31, we'll clear with one refusal.

0: 13.
1: Would start me a call for a welfare check at 194 Cedar Grove Drive. The only information I have right now is the person that I'm doing a welfare check on is going to be a Janice Rashill.
0: Confirm.

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1: Hey, Fred, transferring Fox 5 one time, Rapides Hospital. So 141 clearing this scene, heading to Country Inn.
0: 10-4, sir.
2: You had 141.
1: Good, sir.
2: I'm good over here, just waiting on the ambulance. You can return to service.
1: 141-91, gonna be back at service.
0: 10-4, sir.

0: Dixie.
1: The lady at 123 was her. Was she? Do you have a callback number with her?
0: E13, E29. 29. Air 4 called, said that the business that's directly behind 1223, where he was seen running, they looked in their cameras and hadn't seen any activity back there.
2: Yeah. 59, you did see him jump the fence.

0: That's all that matters.
1: Sorry, Layman.
0: Put me out at McDonald's in Kaiser in the mileage 186-881. 186-881.
1: 10-4.
2: They lock the doors a lot.
3: Cool.

0: 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I'll see you tonight.
1: 10-4.

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2: Black male, tall, skinny. Okay, was it on the side or the back?
1: On the side. That's a different place.

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2: Also add Louisiana 10140698. 10140698. 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
2: 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Will complain of Papa Pippa.
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1: 10-4.

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0: Go ahead.
2: A female U-10-5, what was she wearing?
0: Black halter top, white pants. She's cutting through McDonald's and Rite Aid, back parking lot.
1: And so, coming back to Crystal Lee, Winfield, status shows suspended, 1050 locals.
0: Yeah,

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0: Talk to Kimberly Jackson at 1120 Magnolia Street where the dogs lived at. Gave her a verbal for her dogs running loose. She secured them. I'm 10-8.
2: Female subject. We're going to be on Jean Marie and East 3rd.
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1: Cedar Grove Drive, PNP has that Miss Caitlin in their custody and right to their office.

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1: I think so.
0: Black male, no shirt, long shorts, service road in between Domino's and Hyman. Back on. I'm trying to get around to him.
2: Walking with the individual in the white shirt.
0: John.
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1: Dracus Williams. You'll have DD tattooed on the front of his neck.
0: 10-9 Atlantis, about tattoo.
1: Don Dracus Williams, who have DD tattooed on the front of his neck.

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1: Is Engine 21 able to respond?
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2: 13 Carl Street.
3: Yes, R5. I'm probably closer. I'm on 504 right now.
0: 10-4.
1: Got it.

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Go.

0: V6 to negative. 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You got a two-story, single-family wood frame, nothing visible from the exterior. I'll investigate.
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0: 一天里出来呢？
1: 对。
0: Have they, a relative of the homeowner from 1227? They were coming to see, they were told somebody broke into their residence, or did y'all enter into it?
2: Rescue on Edge 1.
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2: Hey, when you get here, could you bring a thermal upstairs? I got a light, smoke haze inside the attic.
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0: He's 25. I have the homeowner here. He said we can go look if we want, if y'all want to come back.
5: Tire's leaking. 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
1: 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Series on.
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1: 6.
0: An update on this investigation here. I entered the residence, and there is a light fixture on the first story. It's got some light black charring around it, as well as a light smoke condition in the attic. We're continuing our investigation.
2: On me arriving, I'll say.
0: Ridge Trillion, that's 1033.

0: sorry.
1: I'll be back in service then. Please, this is 1B Transport.
0: 10-4. Ten four CPS.

0: back right side. 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Y'all checked it already?
1: Stand by, we will.
2: T-U-I.
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1: Sir, can you go to Interstate Building Materials, County 45, Highway 171? 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
0: Get boring route.

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1: A truck stalled in the turning lane in front of Walmart. Color just stated it was backing traffic up. Can you check that out, please?
0: Sure. 84, Spain.
1: 84?
0: Yeah, I just stopped by there. It's all clear. He got it. He's having transmission trouble. I got it clear. He's got it over across in the Walmart parking lot. Everything's back open.
1: Okay, four, sir. Thank you.
0: So,
2: just introduce me. I'm 297 interstate.
1: Okay, four.

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1: Charlie 983 053. 28 was that? It's 8537226. 8537226.
2: 10-4.

0: V10 Region 3.
1: V10.
0: U19 just advised me that the SO is out with a, supposed to be a barricaded subject with a gun at a mental health facility by the sheriff's office. Could you call, get some particulars on that, and I'll be around down there to see what they got going on.
1: Simple.
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2: 4, I just got off the phone with the Bulls. They've got their code 4.
0: 10-4, thank you. 10-22.

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Yes, ma'am, the 20th for vehicle 2, Zulu 262-517, Zulu 262-517, 28 with that is 605-2861, 605-2861.

0: speaking, werewolf.
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0: 1149.
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2: You can hold off on that. 34 gonna hold it down for a minute. Once 22 goes in, 8, you can help him out. But for right now, just go over there on Linda Lane and patrol that area for a second and see if we're seeing the four wheelers on the roadway over there.
1: 4.

0: DC 12, this is Sabine.
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1: 11:55.
2: This is a homer out of town for the week. The contractor agreed that he would turn off all additional main breakers to the home before they leave the residence at 5 p.m. today. There is an electrician en route at this time. They're searching for one now. All DC seems to be tonight.

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0: 10-4.
2: Come on, man, you're gonna be out of here, huh?

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1: 10-4.
2: I guess I'm having a negative sign, Trish.
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0: 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Leaving Concordia Parish Jail, headed back to the women's facility with one female inmate.
1: Your time is 12:04.

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1: 10-4.

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0: 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Classic.
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0: All right, hold on. I'll look over there.
1: I got the traffic cleared up for now.
2: Area. They should respond to 150 Airport Road, apartment 28, going to Denver Department. At a 51-year-old female with elevated blood pressure, while the woman was attending, please revive.
3: Sprint was up.

0: 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I'm really sorry about this. I need you for an emergency. Please, 1504.
1: Oh, I'm heavy, man.

0: 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You'll have ETAs on clearing 1505 or 1512.
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0: Four, thank you.
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0: Pardon?
1: He's coming back 10A. It's somewhat working properly. One is just a little slower than the rest. Just give me a call back. If you get another complaint on it, I'll come back. But right now, all traffic's clear.
0: 10-4-34.

0: 1520. Can I get you for this emergency, please? 1520. 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
1: About jet traffic, I just got a MDT.
0: It's not going to have you turn around. MedExpress doesn't have anyone available, so I'm trying to get you some trucks.

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1: Straight right, Gen 3. Leesville, O'Reilly's, 22 obscures, we on a blue Mazda.
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3: 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The Cafe Lab is going to be in one second.
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1: 10-4.
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1: Mariah Lane, apartment F1. Mr. Matthew is requesting it for his three kids. He said it's been a couple of weeks since the mom has allowed him contact with him.
2: Hotel 987 Foxtrot Whiskey Hotel, 987 Foxtrot Whiskey Hotel, Black Suburban.

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0: They were on scene with SO trying to gain entry to the patient. Seems to be the theme of the day.
1: Are y'all going to be transporting soon, 1547? Okay, bad. Thank you.

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Stand by for 28.

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0: 10-4.
2: Right here in Florine, just past, just north of 118. Yeah, with a Michigan 28, Delta X-ray Tango 8410. 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
0: Chicken Delta X-ray Tango 8410. It's coming back on a 2017 Chevrolet Traverse, no color given. 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

0: 13.
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0: Sir, received a report of a reckless driver on 476. 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My caller did state they turned off, but the vehicle kept going toward McGree School.
1: Probably not going to be able to catch up to him.
0: 10-4.

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2: They thought to go with

0: for quick 21.
1: Yeah, I'm sorry, guys. Can I get back towards, like,
0: by radio. Patient has not gotten acceptance. They're working on it. We'll be here until we can have further.
2: Flight 7, you can put us at status 5. We're not status 5, but if you need us, you can put us at status 5.
1: Yeah, I need help with coverage in Jennings, if possible.
2: Yes, ma'am. That's no problem.

0: Hey, Waters.
1: I'll be 10-8, 3 issues to the driver. I'll be explaining these subjects to Marshall Pizan's office.
0: Emergency, please, 1519.
2: Regents, are you 70 now?
3: 1071. Go ahead.
2: 10-4, APD has one for contempt 500. It's going to be through city court.
3: 10-4.
0: Ten four, sir.
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3: 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We are just getting...

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2: Where do you go with it?
0: Three, five, four, four. My 8, 9, 5.
2: Copy, stand by for one.
3: Two, six, two, two, one, one, Gold Work Truck.
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5: Any other information, possibly on where this house is?
0: For you, I'm trying to get some more info.
5: If we're going further down, the pit on the flag is down, I'll let you know if you can or something that's behind it.
0: Two more.
2: And three with a flag.
0: And that's it.
2: We're going to be at 083 for about 12, we got 1:50 and 3.
0: Hey, more, respond on ground 776, who is on scene at this time.

0: something, so I'll let him know.
1: MS3-1776,
0: what's your name? 73-year-old female had a fall around 3 a.m. Husband helped her back in bed, went to sleep. Husband woke her up about an hour ago. She's got older mental status. Can't really follow commands or answer any questions. He said she did hit her head. See caller for precaution. Heart rate was 110. She was 95% on Remair. Blood pressure 116 over 64. Sugar was 99. Working on getting her to the truck so I can start some IVs.
1: Therefore, any aspirin or blood thinners that we know of?
0: Just a baby aspirin, and she weighs about 130 pounds.
1: Number 30,
0: copy. Family's requesting Lakeview. For the code.
1: Number 3-1776, have you all contacted Mark?
0: Negative. You want, I'll call him if you want me to.
1: Yes, please.
2: I got an LZ set up at the old prop duster runway. It's just going to be south of the incident. It's going to be on the corner of 41 and Cock Bush.
1: From the scene.
2: Probably 2/10 of a mile.
1: Simple. We got an ETA of about 9.
2: You ain't got any obstacles out here. You do, you'll see the hangar. You got a line running to that, but other than that, it's all yours.
1: 3, copy, appreciate you.
3: Rob. Hey, what was the plan?
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1: Sleeping at Truth.
0: I'm already on 3170 headed to Highway 1. I'll take care of it.
1: Well, appreciate it.

Travis Stubb near the 146 northbound, Louisiana 28, 687, Zilliat Bravo X-ray, Louisiana 687 JPX.

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It's just south of South Jefferson Street. I'll be out with Louisiana 163 Delta Delta Delta. 163 Delta Delta Delta on a black Cadillac Escalade.

71 North, Mount Post 83, Iowa, Foxtrot, Juliet, 4749. FJ, 4749. Black Peterbilt, loaded flathead.

0: B48 Region 3. Vehicle 1 is going to be Louisiana Charlie 511-740. Charlie 511-740. It's an international kind of a work truck. He wants boot keys by request. It's not going to go on a rollback. They're going to need about a medium duty with a lift on the back of the tow truck to get that one.
1: Oh.
0: Kilo Delta 4317, PKD 4317. It's a Ford F450 with a big enclosed box cooler in the back. It's also hauling about a 16-foot trailer fully loaded. Next rotation for that one.

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0: 2014?
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0: Sir, just received a report of a white truck driving on Natchitoches Highway. This person may have pulled the controller said that he had run up to almost hitting a mailbox. He was driving east on Natchitoches Highway.
1: Going towards Natchitoches?
0: Eastwards,
1: Natchitoches. 10-4, you might just go ahead and notify Robolane. I'm coming through Manning.

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1: Headquarters.
0: Louisiana 986, Juliet, November Alpha, 986, Juliet, November Alpha. I'm currently on Red Peaks now. Maybe it's not stopping. Airport and Red Peaks. Airport and Red Peaks. This is going to be displayed on a Cadillac XTS Black. 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
1: Four insurances unconfirmed on it.
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0: 848 region, through Bethesda. 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The axle is broke on this vehicle. That's going to matter when they tow it.
1: Or zero turns on a trailer. Well, if the plate doesn't match either one of those plates that's on the trailer or the truck, 1098.
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0: California, I'm clear.
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0: 7 and 5, Red River SOTA double R 7 and 5. Need you to be en route to Highway 1 just north of Blunt Road. There's a small grass fire going on. Passerby called it in. Let's hop north of Blunt Road.
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0: 25 Niagara's.
1: Go ahead, 25.
0: Near the 146 northbound, be out with a Louisiana 28, Zulu 073321, Louisiana Z 073321.
1: Could you repeat your traffic? I was on 911.
0: 10-4, 146 northbound, Louisiana 28, Z 073321, Z 073321.

0: Any unit near the 121 southbound, we're having reports of a two-vehicle signal 20. At this time, we're being advised that they believe it to be a sheriff's deputy unit, but that cannot be confirmed. Two vehicles and no further information. I just have about a hydroplane. Ten four. Go ahead.
1: Getting on right here at Panagos exit.
0: 10-4.
2: Yeah, I'll be en route from the 138.
0: The unknown on road blockage. We had bad signal and connection with our callers, believed due to the rain, and was not able to get a lot of information. I know one vehicle is up against a railing.

0: It's 05, Niggas. You advise which mile marker?
1: Somewhere in between the 120 and the 121 is what we were advised.
2: Hey, since you're going to the scene, I'm going to use towards the DC just in case we need something.
1: Be advised, I don't have anybody down there on my map that I can see in their vehicles at all.
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2: Checking and we'll see if we can, I mean, we got the don't go code for.
1: Or he's my south pole. 10, you code 4?
2: Yes, sir, 10 code 4.
1: SR 5, code 4.
0: 4 code 4, I'm en route to it.
1: 12, code 4.
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1: SR 8, code 4.
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1: And code 4.
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1: SR 11, are you code 4?
3: 10 4, code 4.
1: 10 4, that's going to be all my units. Unless it's another sheriff's deputy out of another parish, possibly.
2: 10 4.
1: RMC is en route. I'm also calling through.
6: B 1164, I put the return on you.

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1: Snackish SO's reporting a two-vehicle crash, I-49 southbound, somewhere between the 120 and 121. She said it was hard to understand them due to the weather. They think a SO unit's involved, but she checked and it's not one of theirs.
0: 10-4.

0: 10-4.
1: I go ahead and phase out the, their rescue. If we don't need them, we can always 220 to them, but better to have them. Hold his own. Do you want an accuracy?
2: Subject here wants to file a complaint regarding identity theft.
1: Sure.
3: I'm leaving the house now. 10-4. I'll be outside.
1: FD1 and I, Kiddush, FD1, 28 and 29 in service for the 121 southbound.
0: 10-4.
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2: Echo 200025 out of Louisiana. It's a gray Lincoln SUV.

0: And that Chevy 504, he's didn't show up, but just letting you know. I think he said it was Rapid Gent.
1: For it.

0: Detroit Victor Delta 965 is a black 2011 Honda Accord to Stephen Wright Roberts of Natchitoches. Expired 2026, flag for four, insurance is confirmed.
1: Just Barbie tonight.
2: Four five,
0: Steve. 10-4-5.
2: Yeah, 1-10-8.

0: well. Being routed to the mile marker 132 northbound. Caller will be in a 2002 Honda Blue.
1: You want an accident?
0: Vehicle broke down.
2: An accident for myself and the Trooper 297.
3: 24.
2: How many do you think you're going to need to help out with this scene?

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1: Awesome.

40 Kaiser Avenue, right by the oral and facial surgery clinic across from Walmart. No injuries, no roadway blockage. It'll be a Ram and a Ford. Good one.

0: Please retain two.
1: Be advised, it's going to be a Rapid Parish Sheriff's Office unit. They have two 1015s in the back. I'll get you more information here in a second. Left lane of travel closed.
0: Tip, our RPSO just made contact. They were unsure of the location. We advised them they're en route.
2: P127 Niners, I'll be en route.
0: Five.
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1: 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D1 Negative, Rescue 1, 1097.

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1: 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We have to mass act the patient out.
0: Hello.
2: Louisiana 262-572
3: on a white 44. It's going to be code D and D at this time.
0: G30, recent 30. G30. US 80 in Cypress Street, Louisiana. 717 Foxtrot Oscar Charlie. 717 FOC, Louisiana. It's a blue Dodge Magnum.
2: 4.

0: the Double R, Red River, Minnesota, CP unit, EMS fire, Red River, Minnesota, available city unit, EMS fire. Need units en route to 915 East Carroll. Have a 70-year-old male subject complaining of chest pains and tingling going down his thigh. That's 915 East Carroll, apartment 19.
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0: gonna be apartment 19.
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2: 10-4.
3: Being 48.
4: Nation 13, we have rapid illness on the line. They asked us to do trauma 3 and any assistance.
5: Go ahead, stand down. We got plenty on the interstate.
1: I hear Will turn around.
2: Yeah.
6: I'm on the phone with RPSO. Are they going to need a record for that transport van?
2: 10-4, significant damage to the rear due to hitting the cable bearer.

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0: Singletary Street at Crosby Street, Louisiana, 819 Juliet Yankee Tango. 819 Juliet Yankee Tango. It's a silver Kia Sorento.

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2: Four.
3: CP Four Red River to the 10-9 Fields. Along with EMS.
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5: Verbal.
6: So.
7: Dizzy. Fire District 1, first responders have been paged and RMC advised.
3: Yeah, 4
2: and 4.

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1: Rooting for Alford. He's in the temp tag 19722870. 19722870.
2: Before, I think Jane went in route to it too.

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1: Bolton Madison, we have a 374 Golf Juliet Hotel, silver Hyundai accent.
2: Roger. 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
1: Sorry, Snake.
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0: one. We have attempted to call the number for Mr. Holden. It's saying that it's not in service.
1: Ten four, I'm not in film. 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
0: Okay, well.

0: 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So all new landing units clear the scene. Canadian Transport 1.
1: 10-4, sir.

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3: 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Delta India, 84489. Gabriel, Louisiana. Send me a picture of it.

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1: All FE1 units are clear from the 121 southbound. I do not believe they are transporting anybody. Rachelle's page.

0: Copy. I'll head that way on 119 and just go home that way.
1: Roger, because we brought all meds except O2 bottles.

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1: The 146 northbound, yellow to Texas 28, November, X-ray Zulu 0371, Texas NXZ 0371.

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0: Yes, ma'am. 54-year-old male. He's complaining of side pain, back pains. He's active. He's scheduled for an appointment. He has something, I guess, a hysterectomy. But he's wanting to go to Cabri. But he is up in alert. VP is 111 over 109. Sewer level was fine. He just wanted to transport it to Cabri, if possible.
1: Drama 1's in route.
0: Yeah.

0: CP41, pitch and tow.
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0: Facing

0: I'm at 722 Carroll Creek Road, 722 Carroll Creek Road, on follow-up.
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0: Woodard at 9th, Louisiana Temp 197-15762. 197-15762, Great Yukon. Got 35 copy. Yeah. 38 copies.
1: What copy?
2: Yes, sir, 5 copy.
3: Sir, 11 copy.
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0: Five to 30. Engine 4, thank you too.
3: Careful.
5: If you can continue, we may need help physically if he's going to need to be moved. His O2 is low. We got him on O2 and getting it back up.
6: Okay. I'm going across the bridge in Gorham. I should be there in a minute or so.
5: Yeah, that's the next turn right after the bridge at Gorham. Yeah.

0: you code for?
1: It's what I'm code for.
0: Anything in? Locked or anything?

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1: 10-4. Anyway, you can put your patient in a wheelchair, 47?
0: Let me go see if they got any.

0: Yeah, go ahead. Jack Shue said he was waiting there at that little restaurant on the left-hand side going into Quincy, the Coconuts.
1: Ten four. I'm headed that way.
2: He's 65 tonight.
3: That's not available to the unit. Can I? White Avalanche. She'll be in front. She works there.

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0: 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We want it blackmail, so just in her house. Just switching a flipping. She said she is across the road at her mother's house. 425 Taylor Street.
2: Flying around. Yes, Jason, I'll be around.
3: Careful.

Tick down 595-8681. 595-8681, Class A. I believe.

0: 46 northbound, male of the Louisiana 26, 531 Juliet Mike Quebec, Louisiana 531 JMQ.
1: 10-4.
2: Go ahead.
3: I have another call for you. It's from Shannon Greenwald. She is on Ernest Thompson Road. Little Charlie just called in a few minutes ago and said she heard gunshot. Shannon is at 2887. She claims someone shot at her truck. She needs to speak to a deputy.
2: 10-4.
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0: 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He's left everything's cool.
1: Okay. 10-4.

0: myself and VP14 is 10-8 en route to that call on Ernest Thompson.
1: I'm going to be 10-8 with this 10-14. Calcasieu has picked it up.
2: 10-4.

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0: 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Crash report to follow.
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2: 2015.
0: 10-4. Thank you.

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It's going to be a temp tag. 2201-3730. 2201-3730. 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

Kaiser Avenue, near the entrance to Whataburger for a signal 18 vehicles in the roadway. Caller advised the wheel came off. Go to.

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1: It was on 5, it's working now. I have to notify the first responders there around. I'm going to also notify Cisco.
0: Campbell.

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Third and Bennett, 962, Golf Mike Yankee. 962, GMY, White Buick, passenger car.

0: CP1, can you advise if the Council on Aging still has power?
1: Yes. No. But they're gonna need to come get it. But they do still have. Did not knock the power out.
0: Of course.

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0: Traffic stop across from Ralph Cook's, Louisiana, 28389 Gulf India November, 389 Gulf India November.
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1: 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Louisiana 1026 is going to be 009758991.

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1: 389 Golf India November comes back on a 2023 Ford black in color. 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
3: 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Yeah, I'm leaving Rapids, DC, en route to Sabine, DC, with one inmate. Mileage is 66597.
0: 15-17.

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0: 10 4. Both your 26s are going to be valid. They're Class Cs. Both are going to be clear 2-9s. The one by name and date of birth, that's George Galvin.
1: Yes.
0: Everything that he has is expired. Yeah, these are also going to be clear 2-9s.
2: 10 4, thank you.

0: 911, do you have an emergency?
1: SO Zawali.
0: So you have a disturbance at Spring Market?
2: Chief, where are you?

0: 61. I do have first responders as well as a patient en route to Spring Market.
1: 10-4, I'm still held up by the train.
0: 10-4.
2: 25, something you got your updates on?
0: 10-50, Jacksonville 911, what's the caller?
2: 10-4, I'm just coming out of Belmont, I'm headed up on it.
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1: 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Hang on.
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1: Airborne
0: 5. Show Maryland traffic, 171 southbound at Malcolm Cutoff, Louisiana 28. 350 Juliet Victor Lima. 350 Juliet Victor Lima, Louisiana.
1: Airborne.

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0: 7th up, University of Crossing Super 1. Louisiana 28, 318, Bravo Echo Zulu. Louisiana 318, be easy.

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1: That's 4-5.
0: Louisiana 26, 118-55-749. 118-55-749. Louisiana.
1: 8-4. You're 28-350 to Victor Lima. It's a silver 2023 Kia to James Lima. Center of Leesville expires February 2028. Last one, which is confirmed.
0: 8-4.

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1: K4.
0: Thanks for being tonight.
1: K4.
2: 17's being tonight.
1: K4. K4.
3: 13-7. Give me a 21 when you get a chance.
0: Thank you. Thank you, Mr. There's no spark or anything on the limb or something. I'll be tonight.
1: F4.
0: So, F45. F45.
1: 118-749 is a collection to Devin Dixon out of Leesville. And he's from 2029, status is valid.
0: Table.
4: I'll be 10-8, that vehicle was taken away by Archie's.

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0: 141 to 143. Have you unlocked that yet?
1: I'm at 2nd and University headed that way now.
0: 1040, 1022, it's moving.
1: 10-9, the last rep.
0: Train is moving now.
1: Copy direct. I'm about to replace the key.
0: 10-4.

0: 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It's 540 Juliet Corvette Charlie. 540 Juliet Corvette Charlie, Louisiana on a white Yukon.
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2: 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It's a white Chevrolet pickup.
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0: 17.
1: 920 eastbound, about the 165. I got a white Hyundai pulling into the median. I'll get you 28 per second.
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0: 3238. Can you be a route to 526 Townsend Valley Road, 526 Townsend Valley Road, and make contact with Emily Cheatwood? She was advised that can she have a deputy en route to help her receive items from her address, which is 1014 Bethany Road.
1: 10-4, now you're coming around. 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

showing a 2022 Ram pickup, red in color, Adam Michael Pena, Portland, Texas. 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

0: The 22 comes up to an Adam Pina subject. 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
0: Hill Avenue, 1429 Hill. A concerned citizen called advising that they can hear a female yelling for help, and that's coming from their residence.
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49 southbound to 136, stay off the box truck. It's going to be Illinois' trailer, Tango 526201. Tango 526201.

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LA8, Carpley Road, 368, Charlie Papa, Quebec, 368, CPQ, the Silver Jeep, showing registration 25.

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1: Well, the signal 18 in the median, it's going to be LAA, just east of 117. It's going to be Louisiana, 805, Hotel, Hotel Zulu. 805, HHZ. It's on a little green Fiat.

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1: 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We copied with fire. We're going to be en route.
0: That's a good copy. As soon as they put the ticket in, I'll send it to you.
1: 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Thank you.
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0: TV Father Rhythm. Penn State's cross on First Baptist, Louisiana 28-1-0-5, Juliet, Bravo, Romeo, 105, JBR, State of Louisiana.
1: 2015 Volkswagen, facade, four-door black, Andrew Knapp, out of Lafayette, expires in 2027, insurance is confirmed through Progressive.
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0: Yes, ma'am. I'm going to be 297 at Warren Meadows from 5 to 8.
2: Two five transport one Caprini 1000 sir.
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Ford SUV, newer model, unknown type, C99, high rate speed, running, possibly attempting to run a vehicle off the road.

0: 35, yeah, traffic.
1: 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I was going to let you know we're about 12 minutes out from Cabrini, but is it possible to get some assistance so we can offload this patient?
0: That's a good copy.

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2: You on there 10-8, roadway is clear.
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Be able to Jeep Cherokee, stand by for 28. 10-4.

0: 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Welcome back.
1: One of us at this station about 5 minutes ago, so it's 52 miles. We're now clear.
0: One of us.

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Both lanes are blocked at this time. Quick goes in route.

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0: Isn't we clear now?
1: 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Y'all can head to 501.
0: Roger.
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2: 1130, we're going to have two refusals. Can you drop another ticket on me, please, sir?
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0: advise. We have a male subject traveling from I-49 to NRMC. He is in a 2014 white Ford F-150 King Ranch. He has a family member that has been emergency at the NRMC. He's trying to make it. He was advised to obey the rules of the road. He wanted to let you know he would be coming through with his flashers on.
1: I take it 10-4.

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1: 1123, priority 1, 22 Ward Cloud Road. Again, 22 Ward Cloud Road in Glenmora, cross of Highway 113, priority 1 for GSW.
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0: 2016 Ram pickup black, Hunter Jenkins, out of Doyle Lane, expires in 2027. Insurance is confirmed through State Farm.
1: 10-4, 1028, Link Correction, 1026-011-31, 9376-011-31, 9376, State Louisiana.
0: On 29, Hunter Jenkins, out of Plain Dealing, expires in 2030, valid.
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1: Airport to me, 171 northbound, just past 475 with Louisiana 805 Hotel Whiskey, Helicopter.

0: it going for?
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0: 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Expired 2026, flies to school. 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
0: 549 southbound to 136 after a box truck, California trailer, 4 Whiskey November, 1475. 4 Whiskey November, 1475.

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3: 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Ten four. 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
0: Tim Fort about Louisiana, 643 Golf Charlie Juliet, 643 Golf Charlie Juliet, just south of North Sabine Fire Station.

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1: Right here on 6, right outside of Robling.
0: That's it for you closing, man.

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0: Can you get to 19?
1: Yeah, 10-4.
0: 10-4, come out of me.
2: 643 Golf Charlie Juliet, the blue 2002 Toyota Camry to Bernard's Department of Raleigh, expressed 2027, flags are clear, entrance is confirmed.

0: Delta 26. Coming up on the 124.
1: Two more.
2: Got her.
0: Just ahead of you. Be looking for a silver Hyundai Sonata with Florida tags. Reported waving a gun at him as he's driving down the roadway. With the driver pointing a weapon. 10-4, supposed to be a black female with a black pistol. Florida tag, 09 Foxtrot Yankee, Romeo Yankee. 09 Foxtrot Yankee, Romeo Yankee out of Florida. Silver Hyundai Sonata. 47 caller on the line. 10-4, he's in a white Lincoln MKS. 10-4, I'll pick it up a little.
1: Emma.
3: Ten six, U-71, I'm Enoch. It's going to be Texas Treasure. 030 Bravo, 056, 030B, 056, Texas Treasure, and say white CMV, whatever flat.

0: 33D36.
1: 20 westbound at 65, Arkansas, Bravo, Delta, Foxtrot, 38, November. BDF, 38, in Arkansas on a black Nissan Sentra.
0: You mean an office again?
1: 10-9.
0: What's your milepost again?
1: 65.
0: 26, there
2: to 127.
3: All right, just passed 126, working my way through traffic.
0: Somewhere, found.

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2: Can you be en route to the area of 1610 JCW Drive, 1610 JCW Drive, Lakeisha Jackson called advising that she's attempting to kill a snake that was in the roadway to prevent it from getting to her elderly neighbor's residence. She needs the person assistance.
1: Four.

0: the unit. Can I get a unit en route to Postos to take a report on a signal 67, theft of a purse?
1: Med 4-911, show me also.
2: One 67, 9, I'm 10-12.

Sir, we have a burglary alarm going off at 235 Prior Cemetery Road. It's going to be WD Chips. Try to contact the key holder. They're not answering the phone. It's going straight to voicemail.

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2: So what is that?
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1: 10-4.
0: If it takes a minute, it should be the restaurant or 28 I called up.

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1: I'll be out with a signal 18, Highway 1 at the intersection of 371.
0: 10-4.
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1: I'll be departing scene back in service. Warner was shut off upon my arrival.
2: Turn on that, sir.
1: The water meter was already turned off upon my arrival.
0: Go ahead.
3: 26 for the 10-15, 419-1864, 419-1864.

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0: 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Z1, Z4, appreciate y'all's help.
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0: It's going to be Louisiana 907, Juliet, Mike Whiskey, 907, JMW, Lincoln, MKS, White.
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0: And US 171 and Golden Lantern Road, Valley Gerudo PD, assisting them on stop. 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

0: the 5 Knackers. We're going to be out on Bossier Street. 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
2: 25 Mattis. University Parkway, Highway 1 intersection. Traffic stop, Louisiana 28-103, Bravo Sierra Sierra, Louisiana 103 BSS.
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0: 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I'll be 10-8.
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2: 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I'll deliver the papers to him in just a little while. 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
0: 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I'm about to clear it.

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0: Till when SO is requesting assistance with a 98, it's going to be on 167. They're about 3 miles north of the Grant Line.

0: 14 SR units. Y'all can just stay the zones that y'all are already in until y'all go 10-7.
1: It's on there, Captain.

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1: Unit 4, boy.
0: Just advising of medical at 206 Nacogdoches Highway. I had a female subject was bleeding from a hernia. MedExpress, I'm sorry, first responders are on scene, and a campaign should be there shortly, since I know that y'all are 10-6 just for notification.
1: Beautiful.

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0: 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Also has a protective order with him and Betsy. Reverse drill.
1: Sorry, sir.
2: Check 29s on two subjects, please. First one's going to be a Denzel Calhoun. It's going to be a Texas DL 341-99831. I'm showing NCIC, but I think it's going to be just Texas pickup only. The second one's going to be pseudo tag, pseudo number 904-74626. 904-74626. It should be Alani Sanders.
3: SC7, I'm right here at Airport Road at 6. Am I any closer?
0: She says she's north of
3: Florence,
0: so you might be.
3: 10-4, SC7, you want me to be en route?
4: 10-4.
5: 10-4-5, speaking.
0: Go ahead.
5: Yes, ma'am. I'll be going out with Florine there inside Fisher. I'll be just south of Liddy Turnpike.
0: 10-4.

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1: Go ahead.
0: Can we get a better hit? We haven't seen anything.

0: 36.
1: I just local 29, the most subjects for your Calhoun subject for NCIC is going to be no extradition, Texas pickup only, and it's a non-eligible C. Charlie.
0: Or it's not going to suspend or nothing, just not eligible.
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1: General, thank you.
0: It expires in 2030 or 2031.
1: General.
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0: Hey, Clovis.
1: Bienville Square, with Louisiana 555, Golf November Bravo, 555, Golf November Bravo. Displayed on a beige Jeep SUV.
0: Bienville.

0: Middleton at Dorothy, Louisiana, temp tag 19100352, 19100352 on a white Toyota Corolla.
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0: contact recently.
1: Go ahead.
0: If Shamrock, down with a white, grayish Dodge, 28.